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Oh, time's just ticking on this Drive at 5, brought to us by Hot Tubs Plus today. Let's get to drinking, shall we? This is Zach John King from our class of 2026.

Ka-chow from Lightning McQueen and Cars. That's Rascal Flatts, Life is a Highway. We heard versions from Tom Cochran. We heard versions from Chris LeDoux on that one. Just a great, great song. Coming up, we're going to clear the list. We'll do that after Mr. Randy Houser gets back in the bottle.

0: totally will, won't we? That's Randy Houser right there back in the bottle. It's all during the Drive at 5 brought to us by Hot Tubs Plus today. 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One more. And this, you know, all week long I've had brand new teachers starting their first year teaching. Well, I'm glad we've got kind of a veteran here. Mrs. Gutierrez, Christina Gutierrez is her name, and she teaches fourth grade. This will be her first year teaching fourth grade. She says she can't wait to start growing alongside her many students. Last year she had 31 kiddos. 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Click on it. 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And let's clear that list for Mrs. Gutierrez. 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
0: All right, again, we are still dealing with the buzzard fire, as they're calling it. It is still going on and causing a slowdown on the northbound side of the 5 as it's coming from L.A. And again, looking at it now, it starts right around, right past the 138, all the way past Gorman, all the way past Lebec, and now all the way almost to the Grapevine. Here we go. We also have a couple of other fires to deal with here. A fire eastbound 58 at Fairfax. Another fire westbound 178 just east of Oswell. And we have a hit and run at the 65 at Merle Haggard Drive. Watch out for that. Our forecast, that heat advisory is going to stick around through Sunday now. 75 overnight tonight and then back to 105 tomorrow.

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0: song Toy Story 5 right there. That is Taylor Swift. That's going to do it for me. I got to make room. Big Dub Radio up next.
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0: The only thing we're telling you about is the Buzzard Fire, which is over by Grapevine on the I-5 northbound. It has been backed up all afternoon long. It's still backed up past Gorman Road, almost to the 138. It's going to be a while before your friends are coming from L.A. to Bakersfield. Otherwise, everything in town here looking good. Forecast for tonight, going to see 75 for an overnight low. Tomorrow, back up to 106. And we'll see 107 on Friday. Right now, it's 106. I got to go. B-Dub Radio's up next. I'll see you tomorrow at 2. Till then, God bless.

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Am I counting right? Of the longest ride for Fisher House. 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

0: It was almost a 600-mile day on the bike today. It's B-Dub Radio. We are hanging out in Rapid City, South Dakota. You know, Sturgis starts on a Friday. We'll be headed out of town over to Montana on Friday. 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

0: You ever notice how every trend starts normal and then TikTok grabs it and just cranks it to, I don't know, a level like call your doctor immediately? It's B-Dub. They're doing that with protein maxing now, which sounds fake, but no, people are basically trying to out-protein each other like it's a competitive sport. We're talking chicken, shakes, bars. If it has protein, they are inhaling it. This is where it gets weird, though. That same whey protein, yeah, it's a main ingredient in baby formula. So now prices are creeping up because Chad is double-fisting protein shakes after leg day. And it's not just gym guys. GLP-1 weight loss meds, people are skipping meals and drinking protein instead. So demand is up everywhere. So congrats. We've officially reached a point where your pre-workout routine is competing with a newborn. It feels like something we should have caught earlier.
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1: Country music isn't just having a moment. It's apparently renting the place. For the first time ever, country owns all five spots on the all-genre Billboard Hot 100. Ella Langley leading the charge with Choosin' Texas at number one for a 16th week. Morgan Wallen grabs the number two spot. Taylor Swift at number three. Ella and Morgan team up at number four. And Stella Lafty rounds out the top five with her debut, Boston. And here's the wild part. Choosin' Texas has now spent 16 weeks at number one, tying songs like Morgan Wallen's Last Night, Despacito, and One Sweet Day. The only songs with longer runs, Old Town Road, A Bar Song Tipsy, and of course, Mariah Carey's Christmas Song, because apparently that thing collects number one weeks like I collect streaming subscriptions that I forgot to cancel. That's your breakdown.
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Over 3,000 miles ridden so far. Got a couple thousand left to go to hit that 6,000 mile mark. It's B-Dub's longest ride for Fisher House Foundation. 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

0: I met my wife in law school at the University of Florida. She was from upstate New York and I was from Kentucky. 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

0: stay out too long in the summer sun? Sounds like you'll be tan line dancing.
1: Don't worry, the music is better than the jokes. KUZZ.

0: If you want to know which generation you are, you just have to pay attention to how you react at the grocery store. Boomers have an entire list of complaints, and honestly, some of them aren't wrong. Their biggest gripe? Self-checkout. Now, they'd rather have a real cashier than play unexpected item in the bagging area for 5 minutes. 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Like, you can't just move the peanut butter and expect people to stay calm. 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Basically, boomers want the grocery store to work exactly like it did in the 90s. 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

This is the part of the ride where the fatigue starts to really set in towards the end of days when you've been on the bike for a long time. And, you know, it's not just being tired. 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But what keeps me going is your generosity. 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

0: B-Dub, in country music may have another celebrity trying to make the jump. New reports say Travis Kelce has been talking about recording a country album for months, and insiders say he even treated the duet he sang with Taylor Swift at their wedding like a test run. Apparently, though, not everybody in Taylor's circle is convinced this is a great idea. One source says her friends in the music industry think Travis is underestimating just how hard country music is. The quote was basically, fame might get you in the door, but it won't keep you on the charts. You still have to earn Nashville's respect, and that's so true. And they're not wrong. Country fans will absolutely give you a shot. They'll also let you know immediately if you're just playing dress up in cowboy boots. Celebrity gets you a listen. After that, you'd better have the songs.
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0: The American spirit lives in every corner of our nation. You see it in the wide open skies over the farms that feed us and in the homes built by hand. You hear it in the cry of a pedal steel guitar and in the quiet peace of the dirt roads that connect us. 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

0: Murphy's Law hit the ride yesterday, but it didn't stop us from pushing on. We'll break that down coming up.
1: I was all but 22, I think, at the time. I'd been out on the road, lonely at night, and it'd been a while.

0: on a long ride across the country, something's going to go wrong at some point. And it doesn't matter if and or when it's going to happen. It's how you respond. It's B-Dub. We had a couple of incidents the other day. Nothing where safety was a factor, but, you know, some chaps flying off of a tour pack in the middle of the road, a tour pack falling off a bike in a parking lot, things that could have really affected the day, but the people I'm with, the brothers on this ride, we kept going. Like, yes, it was a bad day for one of our guys. 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And I got to give props because we responded very, very well. 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
1: Country music isn't just having a moment, it's apparently renting the place. For the first time ever, country owns all five spots on the all-genre Billboard Hot 100. Ella Langley leading the charge with Choosin' Texas at number one for a 16th week. Morgan Wallen grabs the number two spot, Taylor Swift at number three. Ella and Morgan team up at number four, and Stella Lafty rounds out the top five with her debut, Boston. And here's the wild part. Choosin' Texas has now spent 16 weeks at number one, tying songs like Morgan Wallen's Last Night, Despacito, and One Sweet Day. The only songs with longer runs, Old Town Road, A Bar Song Tipsy, and of course, Mariah Carey's Christmas Song, because apparently that thing collects number one weeks like I collect streaming subscriptions that I forgot to cancel. That's your breakdown.
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0: 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Thank you so much for checking out the show. 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
3: 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Here's your host, Granger Smith.
5: Well, happy Thursday, everybody. Welcome to show number 1672. It's After Midnight, and it's me. I'm your host, Granger Smith. Always grateful to be with you. Weekend just right around the corner, and I've got some good news to read for you. Besides the fact that tomorrow's Friday, the end of the work week. I've got a whole bunch of good country music to play for you. And I've got some Nashville news with Ann Hudson, stories about your favorite stars out there in Nashville. All to say, it's a packed hour number one, and I'm with you till the sun comes up. Let's go. It begins right here. Welcome to Thursday. It's After Midnight.

0: All right, here's a good news story. A Texas cosmetology student relied on her first aid training to help a wounded cashier after an armed robbery. Sounds like something out of the Spider-Man episode.
1: Maybe it is. It could be the beginning of the new Spider-Man movie.
0: So her name is Scarlett. She had a friend that found 21-year-old employee injured behind the counter of a Midland vape shop.
1: Okay.
0: Now it really is Spider-Man. While her friend called 911, Scarlett used her shirt as a compress and applied pressure to the man's head wound. The cashier was taken to the hospital, and Scarlett says that she is grateful that she happened to be there when someone needed help, just like Spider-Man would say.
1: Yeah, she maybe Spider-Woman.
0: Or maybe Batman. That's a good story.
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1: I got a topic I want to discuss next hour. What is your hometown famous for? Think about that and let me know. We'll talk about this. 866-607-8383, and I'll put you on the air next hour.

0: Good morning, Granger. I want to appreciate you, brother, for playing all the great music for my ride to work every morning. Thank you, buddy.
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0: Okay, we have Ann Hudson in here with Nashville News, bringing us stories about our favorite stars out there in Music City. What you got, Ann?
1: Yeah, did you see Zac Brown Band pulled off what they're calling the biggest giveaway in a live entertainment history? I'll tell you about that coming up in your Nashville News next.

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2: 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I'm buying every single person here a

0: nice. That's like 37,000 people in the crowd there. That's like, what, $40 million somebody was estimating?
1: Yeah, I was going to ask, what's the value of that? You're saying $40
0: million? $40 million, 37,000 people going on a cruise. It's his Zac Brown Band Margaritaville cruise, I think, that they're launching. I don't know, but sounds amazing. Or at least it's a genius way to promote it. Look, we're talking
1: probably
0: about
1: a little
0: it.
1: Bit of both. That's a good thing. Yeah. That's great.
0: Yeah.
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1: Crank it up.
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5: Welcome to Thursday, everybody. It's After Midnight. I'm your host, Granger Smith. The weekend right around the corner. It's exciting to say that tomorrow is finally Friday. I've got this question I want to ask you. What is your hometown famous for? Call me with that. 866-607-8383. I've also got Earl Bibbles Jr., the country boy, stopping in here with a dumb criminal story to put a smile on her face. All this here in the middle of the night. It's After Midnight. Hour number two starts right now.

0: Thanks for staying up. This is After Midnight with Granger Smith.
1: What is your hometown famous for? That's what we've been asking. And it could be who your town is famous for. It could be an event in history. It could be a really cool building. I don't know. I mean, you know, yesterday was the St. Louis Arch.
2: So yeah, that's
1: something.
2: That's definitely famous, recognizable, I should say.
1: Yeah. So how about you guys? 866-607-8383.
3: Granger Smith, good morning. This is Connie from Butler, Pennsylvania. Can you guess what we're most known for? Well, two things now. One, we are the birthplace of the Jeep, the beautiful little versatile Jeep. And the second thing, unfortunately, at our farm show, there was an assassination attempt on our presidential candidate, Donald Trump.
1: Yeah. Yeah, instantly we think of the assassination. I would rather think of the Jeep.
2: Yeah, no kidding, right?
1: I didn't know that. Butler, PA.
2: I wonder why in Butler, PA for the Jeep.
1: I have no idea. Jeep, first I've heard of it.
2: I thought it would be Colorado or something like that. Montana.
1: That's a good point.
4: 866-607-8383. Hey, Granger. I live in Fort Oglethorpe, Georgia, and we are famous for Lauren Elena and Kane Brown. My daughter actually went to school with both of them, and super good kids. Anyway, thanks for all you do.
1: Yeah, both are good friends of mine. But I didn't know that was the name of their town. Did you know that?
2: I didn't know that either. Must be something in the water, though. Both, I know some great singers.
1: Yeah, they're fun people.
2: Yeah.

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If you want to celebrate divorce, well, do it with some celebratory shots, but not from your pistol. Earl is going to share this true dumb story that actually went down coming up next.

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1: I'm Earl Dibbles Jr. I'm a country boy. I'm an honest boy, too, and crime don't pay. I got a story to prove it. A man in Nashville, Tennessee is facing over a dozen charges after officers responded to the shots fired shortly before 6 a.m. on April the 1st. When they arrived, they found old Craig Jose Miller, 26 years old, and another guy sitting on the corner denying that they heard no shots. However, a witness told the cops he'd seen Miller waving a firearm around and shooting off two or three rounds in different locations. Miller later admitted, yeah, he fired 8 celebrity rounds after regaining his freedom from his wife. Now, he faces charges of aggravated assault with a deadly weapon and theft of a firearm. Oh, yeah, and also being dumb.
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12: Hi, I'm Peter Sagal. When we were growing up, my two brothers and I just loved our Uncle Ted. 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
5: Hey, thanks for starting your Thursday here with me on After Midnight, y'all. I'm Granger Smith, your host. Hey, I've got some things that went down on this day in history I want to talk about this hour. Plus, some Nashville news with Ann Hudson. She's keeping you in touch with your favorite stars out there in Nashville. Some things went down, and she's going to tell you about it. Hang tight for all of this here early on a Thursday. We are After Midnight.

It's about time to dive into some history from today. It was the first time one of these was used in a death penalty case. I'll share what that was next.

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1: Hey, Granger, this is Don Moore, first-time caller. 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It's good and wholesome. Keep it up. Take care.
2: Thank you, Don. I appreciate that, buddy. Appreciate you calling.

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Jump in on the conversation, too. We're talking country, life, faith, and the road ahead. 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

0: Ann Hudson is in the studio with some stories about her favorite stars out there in Nashville. We call this segment Nashville News. What you got in?
1: Yes, we do. Well, Keith Urban, he's having some second thoughts reportedly about his divorce from Nicole Kidman. He's reportedly devastated. I've got that story coming up in your Nashville News.

0: Here's what's new in Nashville. Here's Ann Hudson.
1: So it looks like Keith Urban might be struggling a little bit and trying to move on from Nicole Kidman after they got divorced. She was recently photographed in Italy with a private equity investor, and sources in Australia are saying that it has absolutely devastated Keith Urban, that he kind of in the back of his mind was hoping at some point they might reconcile, but after seeing her with someone else, that's kind of pushing him over the edge where he's like thinking to move on. Of course, this is one of those stories. I mean, I had heard some rumors that he was dating some girls in the music industry, which I guess they came back saying that that was not true, but still, hopefully he's doing good. I was going to worry about Keith Urban.
2: Yeah, I hate that for him. Keith, and to hear these kind of stories, that there's probably truth in there, and it's tough. It's tough to hear that about him.
1: You know what's funny? He's one of the very first celebrities I ever met when I first got into the radio business. I think he was like playing a rodeo somewhere with Tommy Shane Steiner. Remember when he had that
3: Long
1: back in the day? What was it?
3: And opening for him, by the way.
1: Yeah, honestly, I think he was opening for him. So anyway, it was really cool. And I always feel extra like special about Keith Urban because I'm like, that's the very first celebrity I ever met.
2: Yeah, we wish the best for him.
1: You do.
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1: 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This is Keith Urban.
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4: From the heart of the Hill Country in Texas, to the factories back home, to the truckers keeping this great country rolling.
1: Crank it up.
4: This is After Midnight. Here's your host, Granger Smith.
5: Third shifters, we're so close to the finish line. Keep on pushing. You got this. The end of the week is almost here. I'm glad to be here right alongside you. Granger Smith here, your host of After Midnight. I'm asking this question this hour. What did you do as a kid that you got away with? Think about that and call me. 866-607-8383. I've also had Earl Bibbles Jr., the country boy, sharing a dumb criminal story in the studio with us. All this here with a bunch of good country music. Hour number four starts right now.

0: Thanks so much for staying up with us. This is After Midnight with Granger Smith.
1: Okay, topic of the hour. What is something you got away with as a kid? And we've gotten some really good phone calls. I've got
2: really good.
1: My producer, the A-Man, sitting with me. And people are confessing on this program.
2: We don't have a lot of topics that go this long. I mean, mostly, you know, just a few days. This one's been a hot topic. Lots of phone calls.
1: The place of confessions. Call me, 866-607-8383.
3: Hey, we used to take sticks and tie them up on the side of the highways on the opposite sides, run fishing line across the highway, and put tin cans on those sticks so when cars come through, they'd hit it and they'd bang off the cars. We got chased a few times, but we never got caught. Thank you for all you do, keeping us awake out here.
2: Never did that.
1: I did.
2: You did?
1: We must have grown up in the same era, me and that guy. I don't know how he read my mind and knew that's something we did.
2: So explain this.
1: Okay.
2: You would.
1: The ideal situation is, it's funny I put it that way. You would have two trash cans on either side of the road.
2: Okay.
1: And then you have fishing line connecting the trash can lids. So the trash cans themselves look totally normal on the side of a road. But then there's fishing line about, you know, 3 feet off the ground.
2: That you can't see.
1: You can't see. And so cars just driving down the road and they hit that fishing line and whack, the two lids of the trash cans come off and slam each other, you know, slam together and then start dragging. And the guy, whoever's driving the car, thinks something really bad just happened.
2: Oh, I would say so. It didn't hit the car. It would hit behind it.
1: It would hit behind it. So they would just get so scared. But actually nothing happened. A lot of noise.
2: I must be 12 years old because this is hilarious to me.
1: I was 10, 12 years old doing that. And we would just hide in the bushes and laugh and laugh and laugh. And they would go over and look at their bumper and look at the fender and no damage.
2: Nothing. They'd see two trash can lids behind them.
1: 866-607-8383.
4: Taking my mom's car when they were out of town. I was 15. Me and my girlfriend drove like 30 miles to the movies. Went to a rated R movie at that. Got away with getting in a rated R movie. And taking the car, going there, coming back. Never knew anything.
1: Did you ever do that?
2: No.
1: Did you ever sneak in a movie theater?
2: No. Never did.
1: I don't think I did either. I'm looking at you. I don't think I did it either, but I was also thinking, I don't think it's even possible these days with all the cameras and, you know,
2: I think
1: QR codes and.
2: It's too much. It's too watched too much. There's somebody sitting in the security room upstairs checking all the doors. They have cameras on them. They just sit there and watch them. Yeah.
1: But it used to be, I know, cause I used to see people, you know, there's the side exit.
2: That's right.
1: So if your friends come and just kind of put their foot in the side exit when people are coming in, you just.
2: There were no assigned seats then. Now there are. Like when you buy a ticket for a movie, you're buying a seat in a theater.
1: That's true.
2: Yeah.
1: I haven't been to a theater in so long, but I forgot they do that now.
2: Yeah.
1: Fascinating. 866-607-8383.
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9: Next question, subject line says marriage. Hey, Granger, my name is Matt, 20 years old from Iowa, and my girlfriend and I have been dating 4.5 years. I want to ask her to marry me, but I don't know if now is the best time. I own my house. I want to ask her, but I don't know if we're both spiritually ready. Am I spiritually ready to be married? Probably not. I don't think so. You'll never be spiritually ready. You'll never be financially ready. And these same questions are going to come back up when you're looking to have a baby. You're going to keep asking those same kind of questions. And so don't over-spiritualize it. Does she love the Lord? You love the Lord? You got a house paid for? Either do it or break up with her, really. Those are your two options. Because the thing to not do is drag it out. She moves in. You know, just get comfortable, you start getting comfortable in life without that marriage, it values the marriage less and less. You either do it or you don't, but those are your only two options, and your time frame is now.
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on. 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We're glad you're here. 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

So this is something that sounds like kids shooting a social media video. I'll let you decide. It's now landed them on a South Carolina wanted list. Kind of. Earl Dibbles is going to be here to share this dumb criminal story with us next.

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1: I'm Earl Dibbles Jr. I'm a country boy. I'm an honest boy, too, and crime don't pay. I got a story to prove it. Police in Greenville, South Carolina are looking for a man that hit a woman in the face with a plate of whipped cream as she was pushing her child in a stroller down the sidewalk on Wednesday. And she's not even the first one, neither. Authorities say multiple incidents throughout the day was reported. Police have a photo of a man from a surveillance camera holding a plate of whipped cream and smiling and are asking the public's help in finding him. I wonder if I ever checked TikTok. Sounds like somebody's been shooting a viral video to me. That's just dumb.
0: Thanks for staying up with us here on After Midnight with Granger Smith.
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I'm looking for your phone call here because I want to get a good story from you. Can you answer this question? 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
6: Thursday morning, early risers. What's up? Welcome to After Midnight with me, Granger Smith, your host. I've got some good news I want to read for y'all coming up. Hopefully put a smile on your face. Plus some Nashville news with Ann Hudson. She's coming in with stories about your favorite stars out there in Nashville. All of this coming up, so please don't touch that dial. You don't want to miss it.

0: All right, here's a good news story. A Texas cosmetology student relied on her first aid training to help a wounded cashier after an armed robbery. Sounds like something out of the Spider-Man episode.
1: Maybe it is. It could be the beginning of the new Spider-Man movie.
0: So her name is Scarlett. She had a friend that found 21-year-old employee injured behind the counter of a Midland vape shop.
1: Okay.
0: Now it really is Spider-Man. While her friend called 911, Scarlett used her shirt as a compress and applied pressure to the man's head wound. The cashier was taken to the hospital, and Scarlett says that she is grateful that she happened to be there when someone needed help, just like Spider-Man would say.
1: Yeah, she maybe Spider-Woman.
0: Or maybe Batman. That's a good story.
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8: 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But nada. Nothing. 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
2: 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And to Tyler's point, I think that's why music never defined us. We were different in that way. We were more about growing together as a brand and finding different ways and different talents to engage people. And I think anytime you have this kind of discussion, it always leads back to like the comment, amen, of someone saying, but Granger, you left music, you could have reached so many more people. And to that I say, God doesn't need me to reach more people. In fact, he doesn't need anybody to reach more people. He reaches his people.
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1: Thank you, Mary. 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

the day, Pop's farm was a place to go. Load a truck up, hit the dirt road. Jumped the barbed wire, spread the word. Light the bonfire and call the girls. King in the can and the Marlboro man. Jack and Jim were a few good men. Where you learn how to kiss and cuss and fight too. Better watch out for the boys in blue. And all this small town, he said, she said. Ain't it funny how rumors spread? Like I know something y'all don't know. Man, that talk is getting old. You better mind your business, man. Watch your mouth. Before I have to knock that loud mouth out. I'm tired of talking, man. Y'all ain't listening. Them old

0: Okay, we have Ann Hudson in here with Nashville News, bringing us stories about our favorite stars out there in Music City. What you got, Ann?
1: Yeah, did you see Zac Brown Band pulled off what they're calling the biggest giveaway in a live entertainment history? I'll tell you about that coming up in your Nashville News next.

0: 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It's Ann Hudson.
1: All right, so Zac Brown Band surprised everyone at their show at Fenway Park with a free cruise.
2: 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Tonight we're going to do something that even Jimmy would say is crazy. 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

0: Nice. That's like 37,000 people in the crowd there. That's like, what, $40 million somebody was estimating?
1: Yeah, I was going to ask, what's the value of that? You're saying $40
0: million? $40 million, 37,000 people going on a cruise. It's his Zac Brown Band Margaritaville cruise, I think, that they're launching. I don't know, but sounds amazing. Or at least it's a genius way to promote it. Look, we're talking
1: probably
0: about
1: a little bit of both. That's a good thing. Yeah. That's great.
0: Yeah.
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1: It's Brent. 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
1: Tomorrow, some of us will wake up and it will be our last day on this earth. It will be unexpected and without warning. 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
2: KUZZ News, good Thursday morning. I'm Jeff LaMucci. A high-speed pursuit that began in Visalia ended in Kern County after Highway Patrol officers deployed a canine cop to help take a suspect into custody. It happened Monday when the driver crashed and spike strips were deployed near 7th Standard Road. The man in his 20s then failed to follow commands and was apprehended after an encounter with a dog. The suspect was booked on several felony charges. The driver of another vehicle, which was rammed by the suspect's car, suffered minor injuries, but no officers or the canine were hurt. The Buzzard Fire continues to burn along southbound Interstate 5 near Lubbock. The blaze started as a vehicle fire around 8 a.m. Wednesday and has scorched about 500 acres as of this morning. Firefighters report 0% containment. An evacuation warning has been issued for residents in the area, and the number 4 lane of southbound Interstate 5 is closed as ground crews and aircraft work to protect nearby power lines and contain the flames. The Los Angeles County Fire Department confirms a Southern California Edison electrical tower was the source of the deadly Eaton fire. Mike Artinian represents Eaton fire victims who are suing Edison.
3: That report simply confirms what we all knew from pretty much day one. Our investigators at that time confirmed that it was most likely an SCE line that caused this fire.
2: Investigators say the fire that started on January 7th, 2025 resulted from electrical arcing on an out-of-service Southern California Edison tower. This had already been the proposed cause in several lawsuits blaming Edison for the fire, which killed 19 people and destroyed about 9,000 structures. SCE officials have acknowledged that its equipment was a likely ignition source. Too soon? Halloween is less than 90 days away, and retailers say that's not too early to start shopping.
4: 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Also, fake blood, jump and scare clowns, and frightening animatronics. Many stores already open. I'm Bree Tennis.
2: Southern Valley weather now. Look for patchy smoke in Bakersfield today with a high of 104, clear and 75 tonight. Sunny and hot tomorrow, high 105. The Air District has issued an air quality advisory due to smoke from several wildfires impacting the valley's air quality. Today's air quality index is unhealthy for sensitive groups at 136. The Morning Show with Brent and Ness is next, and I'll be back in 30 minutes with more news. I'm Jeff LaMucci for Bakersfield's News Leader, KUZZ.

0: Guess who's back? Back again. Brent is back. Tell your friends.
1: It is Brent and Ness in the morning, 5:36. Oh my gosh, like I did not get back.
0: I saw that on your Instagram.
1: Until just before midnight last night.
0: The grapevine can either be your best friend or do you dirty. So what happened?
1: So there was an accident, I would say like 6 miles away from the outlets. Like if you've, of course, driven from LA back to Bakersfield, right? So I was like, I thought I was home free. Like yeah. Which that was my first mistake. The minute you think you're home free, you're never home free. And I was like, oh my gosh, like once you hit the outlets, it's 30 minutes, you're good to go. And they are doing, because of course they are, they're doing a little construction.
0: It's always at night too.
1: Yes. And so it goes from 3 lanes to 2 lanes. And I think 2 big rigs just trying to merge from 3 lanes to 2 kind of knocking. Yeah. And then that caused 1 big rig to kind of
0: flip.
1: Not flip, but like push where now all 3 lanes were, or the 2 lanes were both blocked. And so I was actually toward the front. I mean, I saw this, and not to a point where it was necessarily dangerous, but I was only like 4 cars behind where this happened. So I was at the front, and eventually CHP just like started moving us around the bit, like onto the shoulder, like to start kind of getting traffic flowing. That just took a while, but originally when I landed at the airport and I left, it told me I was going to be home by like 9:30. I was like 11:30.
0: But you're here.
1: Yeah.
0: We'll order you some coffee. What I've learned in the 3 days, because I haven't ran the board in a hot second, my ADHD could do better. Like, I was fighting all the personalities in my head. Like, I wanted to go here and I want to go there. Like, no, stay focused. You have to be here. And time management.
1: Yeah, so giving you behind the scenes, basically on a normal day, I sit...
0: 99.9% of the time.
1: Yes, I play the role in the studio of starting and stopping, like, the songs or the sound effects, like, making sure we stay on time, you know, like, you'll hear me kind of throw things out to Ness, and she'll respond. So, yes, like, she had to run everything
0: the last couple of
1: days.
0: So that's where the joke is that I want to be a show pony, and I was being a mule. Like a show pony is like, you want those cute little chubby ponies, so little ones. Like, and you can just put them back in the stall after their 5 hours. Like, that's what I aspired to be. A little, my little pony. I was a mule. I appreciate you. It's a lot on your brain, on the noggin.
1: Well, I'm glad you get to be a show pony today.
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1: It's going to be this Saturday. It's a beautiful theater, the amphitheater that I've seen. I want to go. It looks good.

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1: All right, we're opening up the box office in one more time for the week. We're going to send you to see Old 60 in 48 hours Saturday at Vina Robles Amphitheater.
2: And I will say, at least in Paso, when it's when the sun goes down, it cools down. So it'll be a great time. Did go see them. They open up for Coetzal. Fantastic. You're going to love it. Just call us right now at 661-842-5555. 842-5555. We'll take caller 10.
1: Here is a little bit of Old 60.
2: Ooh, we're going to get a little...
1: All right, so there you go, 842-5555 with KUZZ. Good luck.

0: Carly Pierce, Riley Green, if I don't leave, I'll stay. Let's see who's on the line. Hi, who's this?
1: Jordan.
0: Hey, Jordan, you were caller 10. Congratulations.
1: Woo! Oh, yeah, let's go.
2: Do you like Old 60?
1: I love Old 60.
0: Well, hey, we can't wait for you to see him. The Off the Grid Tour coming up Saturday at Vina Robles Amphitheater. Have a great time.
1: Thank you.
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0: KUZZ News Time, 5:56. Coming up, we'll play the Brent Feud. Can Ness guess the top reasons people get annoyed at their neighbors? Right now, it's Jeff Lamucci.
7: Good Thursday morning, everybody. The city council says no to a proposed radio tower in southwest Bakersfield. We'll have that story after we check traffic. Interstate 5 remains open through Lebec and the Grapevine areas, but the southbound number 4 lane is closed near Lebec because of that 500-acre buzzard fire. Also on I-5 southbound, this one's at Highway 46. A small grass fire is off to the side, not affecting your commute this morning. In the news today, a proposed public safety radio tower in a southwest Bakersfield neighborhood is heading back to the drawing board. The Bakersfield City Council voted 5-2 Wednesday to reject plans for the 150-foot tower at the city's water resources maintenance yard on Buena Vista Road near Ronald Reagan Elementary School. City staff say they'll look for another location and say relocating the project could cost an additional $1.5 million and delay needed communications upgrades. Bakersfield police are asking for the public's help identifying 7 suspects wanted in a fraud investigation. Police say the group tried to use a victim's stolen credit card at several Bakersfield stores on May 13th. The suspects are believed to be men in their 20s and 30s. Anyone with information is urged to contact BPD. The Trump administration plans to roll back rules for Head Start, a long-running program for low-income children, including many in California.
8: Federal officials want to reduce regulations for Head Start, which could remove many of its defining features. The changes could take effect after a review, possibly in 2027. Reports say the cuts could eliminate things like class size limits, teacher qualifications, and rules that ensure all eligible children can attend. Officials also suggested moving Head Start funding to the states, but gave no details. I'm Dina Kodiak.
7: Well, if you're headed to Yosemite National Park this summer, you'll have more to worry about than just the bears and the heat.
9: Park officials say the hot weather can cause summer branch drop. It happens when a tree that appears to be healthy suddenly loses a limb, most times without warning. It happens more frequently in black oaks throughout Yosemite and is most common during the summer, especially when it's hot with little to no wind. The Sacramento Bee reports you should avoid pitching a tent or sitting directly under black oak branches on hot days. Also, if you hear a loud cracking sound, move away from the tree and notify the nearest park ranger. I'm Sharon Reardon.
7: A longtime voice in Kern County television news has passed away. Don Clark, former anchor at KBAK and one of the area's most recognizable journalists, has died at the age of 85. Southern Valley weather, expect patchy smoke in Bakersfield today with a high of 104. The Air District has issued an air quality advisory due to smoke from several wildfires impacting the valley's air quality. Clear and 75 tonight and then sunny and hot again tomorrow with a high of 105. And by the way, the air quality index today is unhealthy for sensitive groups at 136. Right now, 78 degrees at 559. I'm Jeff Lamucci for Bakersfield's News Leader, KUZZ.
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0: KUZZ, Brent and Ness in the morning. All right, coming up, I'll ask Ness on the Brent feud, what are the top complaints people have about their neighbors? You like your neighbors?
1: Yeah, I love my neighbors.
0: I got good neighbors, too.
1: Do I see them a lot? No. But a lot of the Jorgensens live on my block, and they're 10 out of 10, the best neighbors you could possibly have.

0: 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And you've got the summer of 60. It's a celebration of KUZZ 60th.
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0: KUZZ, Brent and Ness in the morning. All right, I have here the top five complaints people have about their neighbors, so it's time to play the Brent Feud. You get five guesses. We'll see how many of the top five you can get in five guesses. What do you think people complain about their neighbors?
1: I always want to do a PSA before I say any of this. I love the Jorgensons. They all live on my block. Love you guys.
0: You're thinking about the opposite of the Jorgensons.
1: Opposite of them. They are a blessing. I'm going to go with loud music or parties.
0: Loud music or parties. Number two, they're noisy. Like, they make a lot of noise.
1: Not us. Like, I don't really get out of my house.
0: All right. Barking. Four more to go.
1: This is us. Barking dogs.
0: Barking dogs.
1: No?
0: No, not the dogs. Although, we have that a little bit. Like, between some of our... like, our dogs like to bark at their dogs and vice versa.
1: Yeah,
0: so we're just as guilty.
1: Likes to bark at the moon. I don't know. I'm like, I try to be a good dog mom. I mean, I yell at them.
0: What else you got?
1: Messy yards.
0: Messy yard. Show me the yard. Number three. Yes, their yard is messy or their yard is ugly. Oh. So number one, number four, and number five are still on the board. You have two more guesses.
1: Well, hold on. What about kids making too much noise, or is that the same as loud music?
0: Still same as, noisy.
1: What about parking problems?
0: Parking problems. Survey says... number one, like either they park in front of your house, they block your driveway, anything parking, number one.
1: I will say, like, our neighborhood is very respectful. Like, all of us have our designated spots,
0: us
1: and
0: too.
1: Nobody, like, really touches that.
0: So two answers left, one more guess. Four and five are still in
1: cleaning up after their pets.
0: Cleaning up after their pets.
1: No,
0: but you know what? That would be one of my top five complaints when, like, you let your dog go in our yard, and you know they've gone in our yard, and you
1: and just
0: don't clean it up. Let's see. Number four was, my neighbors are just unfriendly. Like, they never wave at me. They don't talk to me. They don't.
1: It's not that I'm unfriendly. I'm tired.
0: Right.
1: I literally just go into the garage and I shut it. But, I mean, I text them. Like, when they have a package, Alana, shout out. Like, I always text her, like, hey, neighbor, you have a package outside. Would you like me to grab it?
0: And number five, they leave their trash bins out too long. Like, if trash day is Wednesday, Saturday, the trash can's still on the curb.
1: No, nobody in the neighborhood does that. Like, we're all in sync Wednesday,
0: put it
1: up, and then we put it right back.
0: You do have really good neighbors.
1: I could not have better neighbors than I do. Like, one of my neighbors, she would always give me lumpias. Oh, my gosh. Like, but then we all leave each other alone. It's great.
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1: Man, Megan Maroney is all about the collaborations right now. Did you see this brand new thing she's got?
2: No, I haven't seen that.
1: Coming out this fall, November 22nd, available exclusively through Target. There is an official Megan Maroney American Girl doll.
2: Okay, I did see that. Yeah.
1: She says when she was young, she loved American Girl dolls. When this got brought to her, she was totally on board. It brings her full circle. Do you know how fast these are going to sell out?
2: And did you see it? It's pink. It has a pink dress on it. It's so cute. American Girl dolls were big when I was young.
1: Yes. So,
2: It's funny to... It's like a full circle moment. Like one of our icons is now having a doll because this isn't something that they do.
1: No, I don't know that they've ever done an actual person doll.
2: No, this is a big deal.
1: Like you said, the doll will come dressed in a glittery pink sequin outfit, bow-covered cowboy boots, and again, only available Target's website November 22nd, and then in early December, a very limited amount hitting stores. That is crazy. I'm sure you talked about Cole Wetzel and the new song coming out.
2: No, it wasn't in the... I did not talk about it. I didn't say anything. I was waiting for you to come.
1: Well, tomorrow we will be premiering brand new Cole Wetzel. It is called Jaded, and he announced he is a collab partner on it, Ella Langley. If you haven't heard of her, I don't know where you've been. But
2: and let's be honest, you and I heard this song at Stagecoach.
1: It's really good.
2: So, so good.
1: So we will be premiering that for you, by the way, all day tomorrow. And then Ashley Cook announces a cool thing. She's doing the Cities That Made Me tour. You know, she's lived everywhere. I mean, I don't know if you know this about her. She kind of grew up a military kid, so she moved like all over the place.
2: Okay.
1: She's doing, the cities that kind of built her, Nashville, Milwaukee, LA, Parkland, Florida, Sarasota, Florida, and West Lafayette, Indiana. So, the closest she'll be August 17th, she will be in LA.
2: That is cool. Nobody's done that.
1: I like it. It's kind of cool.
2: Yeah.
1: That's the 615 at 615 on KUZZ.

0: Jason Aldean, and she's country, 622. Coming up, we'll play wrong answers for that oil change from Kern Oil Change Express Lube. It's coming up.
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0: 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We'll help clear the list of a local teacher. Thanks to Mentors Moving and Storage. Right now, it's Jeff Lamucci.
4: Good morning to you. Bakersfield is not a sanctuary city, at least for now. We'll have the story after another check of the roadways. This one on Interstate 5 along the Grapevine. Drivers can still use the I-5 through the Lebec and Grapevine areas, but the southbound number 4 lane is closed near Lebec because of the 500-acre buzzard fire burning on the mountain slope. Otherwise, traffic is clear across Bakersfield and the rest of Kern County. In the news today, Bakersfield city leaders are weighing whether the city should pursue a sanctuary city policy after a packed and often heated city council meeting Wednesday night. Sanctuary City is a municipality with local laws that limit cooperation with federal immigration enforcement. Dozens of residents spoke against the proposal Wednesday, saying it would weaken local law enforcement and leave Bakersfield residents behind. Rod Guys is a concerned resident who sat down with KGET.
5: American citizens are the victims of this, not the illegal immigrants. They know what they're doing. They know it's unlawful to be here. They're responsible for their actions. If they want to stay, become citizens.
4: The idea will be reviewed by the city's Laws and Legislation Committee before any recommendation returns to the full city council. A 50-year-old Bakersfield man is dead after his body was found in a canal west of Taft. The Kern County Sheriff's Office says Jonathan Roberts was discovered Tuesday evening near Golf Course Road in Mifflin Lane, close to the entrance to the Buena Vista Golf Course. Roberts was pronounced dead at the scene. The incident remains under investigation, and officials say the timing and circumstances surrounding Roberts' death are still unknown. A candidate for California governor ditched a press conference before it was over.
6: Javier Becerra made his first public appearance since the primary in June to talk about some voters' rights. About 15 minutes into the presser, Becerra was whisked away by his people. The candidate was chased down by several reporters shouting questions at him, and he largely ignored the questions, but he did say that he'll be debating Republican challenger Steve Hilton and that he's against the Voter ID Act, which is on the November ballot, because it's something that President Trump supports. His spokesperson says that he had a tight schedule. I'm Jason Campadonia.
4: An attempt by California lawmakers to help schools keep problematic teachers out of classrooms has failed.
7: The idea was to create a database so schools could check if job applicants had been reported to the state after being fired or resigning because of misconduct. The California Federation of Teachers said teachers might end up in the database even if there was no proof of serious wrongdoing. Teachers' unions said they would support stricter rules for proven cases of serious misconduct. A similar proposal this year also failed. I'm Tammy Trujillo.
4: Southern Valley weather now. Patchy smoke is in the forecast for Bakersfield today with a high of about 104. Clear tonight, 75 for the low. Sunny and hot again tomorrow with a high of 105. Right now, 78 degrees at 627. I'm Jeff Lamucci for Bakersfield's News Leader, KUZZ.

0: KUZZ, Brent and Ness in the morning. 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You just have to play wrong answers.
1: It's my favorite game in the entire world. 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So call us right now at 661-842-5555, 842-5555, and get your wrong pants on.

0: Hi, KUZZ, what's your name?
1: This is Walter.
0: Hi, Walter, how are you?
1: Good, and yourself?
0: Good, you ready for wrong answers?
1: Sure.
2: Is this the Walter?
1: Yes, it is.
2: Okay, we love us some Walter. All right, Walter, you ready to play?
1: Sure.
2: All right, what month do we celebrate Thanksgiving?
1: December.
2: Yeah, you were so wrong. All right, what is a liquid that we put in our car?
1: Cooking oil.
2: Thank God. And last but not least, why did the chicken cross the road?
1: I have no clue.
2: Wrong.
0: You should have a clue, so we'll count it.
2: Yeah, it's wrong.
0: For you, an oil change from Kern Oil Change Express Lube, and I mean, hey, like anytime you can get a service like that for free, and they do a great job, great customer service, it's awesome.
2: Like, this is a great prize.
1: Yeah, that's what I was trying for.
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0: 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And for our local celebrities, happy birthday to Marina Bennett, and that is from Deb. And happy birthday to Lisa Marie. That's from your brother Mark, Lily, and family. And I have a very happy birthday that I have to give. One of my favorite people in the world. It's her birthday, Olivia Ortlieb. 27 years, looking fabulous. And that's also from like your mom and dad and family. And men out there, she is single and gorgeous. Holler at her.
1: And we've got one from Aunt Mo. Carly Pierce, right.
0: She's coming.
1: She's coming. On the celebrity board today, one of the Spice Girls, Jerry Halliwell, she turns 54.
0: I wanted to be her.
1: Was she your favorite Spice?
0: She was my favorite Spice Girl. Like, we don't talk about it enough. That movie was 10 out of 10.
1: That's your birthday board.
0: And that is your KUZZ birthday board brought to you by Oasis Air and Solar. 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
1: 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Aunt Mo wanted to wish Andrea Buttermore a happy birthday from her mom, dad, sister, grandma, and all the family. So happy birthday to them. Right now, it's Jeff Lamucci.
5: Good Thursday morning, everybody. Scorching heat is affecting Kern County farmers. We'll tell you how after another look at traffic. Still one incident on Interstate 5 southbound near Lebec. The number 4 lane remains closed as fire crews continue their work on the Buzzard Fire. You should expect significant delays in both directions through the Tejon Pass and the Grapevine area. In the news today, a Bakersfield man accused in a gruesome fatal hit and run will return to court next month. 51-year-old Thomas Fryman Jr. has a court date set for September 18th when a preliminary hearing could be scheduled. Prosecutors say Fryman was speeding when he struck and killed 36-year-old Zachariah Byrd on the Westside Parkway, then waited more than 8 hours before turning himself in. Parts of Byrd's body were discovered on the freeway near the Mohawk Street overpass hours after the accident, which happened in May 2025. Extreme summer heat has devastated Kern County's pistachio crop, with growers facing an estimated 56% production loss. The county has declared an agricultural disaster, citing more than $350 million in losses. Officials say the declaration could help bring resources to farmers and prepare for future impacts. Pistachios are among Kern County's top crops, generating more than $1 billion in some years. The Senate Homeland Security and Governmental Affairs Committee has voted to hold Dr. Anthony Fauci in contempt of Congress. Now the Department of Justice will decide whether to open a formal investigation or bring criminal charges against Fauci. Fox News legal contributor Jonathan Turley says this morning's vote is significant.
6: We have the added wrinkle that just occurred where the committee will do a direct referral to the Department of Justice rather than allow this to go to the floor where it would face a filibuster and a higher requirement of 60 votes in order to be referred to DOJ.
5: The vote follows a highly contentious hearing last week where Fauci invoked his Fifth Amendment rights over 100 times, refusing to answer lawmakers' questions about the COVID-19 pandemic and the origin of the virus. Over 20 Democrat-led states are urging the U.S. Supreme Court to block the Trump administration's new limits on mail-in ballots.
7: President Trump wants the federal government to take control of voting by mail through the U.S. Postal Service by requiring the creation of a series of lists of people eligible to vote. The states say it's too late in the election year to impose a new set of regulations for mail ballots. The Supreme Court is expected to act within a few days. Midterm elections are now less than 3 months away. I'm Chris Coraggio.
5: A familiar voice in Kern County television news has been silenced. Former KVAK anchor Don Clark has died at the age of 85. Don anchored KVAK newscasts from 1987 to 2004 and became one of the area's most recognizable journalists. Southern Valley weather. Look for patchy smoke in Bakersfield today. High 104. Clear and 75 tonight. Sunny and hot again tomorrow with a high of 105. And the Air District has issued an air quality advisory due to smoke from several wildfires. Today's air quality index is unhealthy for sensitive groups at 136. Right now, 78 degrees at 656. Jeff Lamucci here for Bakersfield's news leader, KUZZ.
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0: KUZZ, Brent and Ness in the morning. Okay, so when I left last Friday, you and I were going to do something I have not done in 10 years. We were going to go to Chili's.
1: And then you betrayed me. But let's get to the first part of it. So we went to Chili's. It's been 10 years since you've gone there. It was a fabulous, fabulous meeting that we had there. And then I posted it, and Chili's shamed you.
0: They did.
1: Shame, shame, shame.
0: They literally said, shame, Brent. Yeah. Shame.
1: Whoever is running Chili's Instagram, I hope you get a pay raise.
0: I will tell you, I enjoyed it. I enjoyed it so much that yesterday I'm coming back to California from Nashville. I have 40 minutes to eat in the Dallas airport, and I'm like walking around and I'm like, Chili's. That's where I should go. There's a big Chili's. Like, I even send you like my order. Like, I send you a picture.
1: Yeah.
0: And I was so proud of myself. I thought you would be proud. Were you proud?
1: This is where you betrayed me. I felt like this was going to be our spot for meetings. It's been 10 years. You call me and you're chewing on the phone eating a Chipotle crisper without me.
0: Honestly, you were very unhappy. I don't know.
1: Like, I thought you were committing to the bit. I thought it was all a joke until it wasn't.
0: To the point I would say something to you, right? And I thought when you responded, you would talk longer. So like, that's when I put something in my mouth real fast and started chewing. And you're like, I hear you chewing. I know a Chili's chew.
1: I know a Chipotle crisper chew when I hear it.
0: So I am sorry. Okay. I went to Chili's without you.
1: After some reflection, I've understood that I overreacted and that I was actually, like, I get annoyed with my son when he gets upset with us for going to restaurants without him. I understand where he learned the behavior. I'm taking full accountability. I apologize. I was a little hankry. And I love Chili's.
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1: 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Thanks for always being there.

KQZZ, Brent and Ness in the morning. All right, coming up next, we will meet today's Clear the List teacher, and we got to say thank you to Mentors Moving and Storage, who has helped us do this all week. New Taylor Swift, I Knew It, I Knew You.

0: From Toy Story 5, Taylor Swift, I Knew It, I Knew You. She's got a top five song on country radio. How about her?
1: I love that. Love to see it in 2026. So we have our next teacher for Clear the List. Sixth grade teacher, Miss Ellingsworth from Norris Elementary. And she writes and says, hi, I'm Miss Ellingsworth, a sixth grade teacher who loves creating a classroom where every student feels welcomed, supported, and excited to learn. 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
0: 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We have, all the

0: list of the last 9 teachers, including Mrs. Illingsworth, posted. 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And honestly, if you were to buy one item from one of the teachers' lists, if we got everybody, like we'd clear it like that.
1: And most of these lists, nothing's more than like $20. 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I saw one yesterday that just needed paper. Like,
0: yes.
1: Basic things for our children. And again, we're investing in their future.
0: So, if you can today, or maybe team up with someone in your office. 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
0: 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Coming up, have you seen this viral news anchor who fell asleep on air?
1: Relatable.
0: Okay, we're going to talk about that. Right now, it's Jeff LaMucci.
6: Sorry.
0: It's not Jeff.
6: Good morning, everybody. It's back to the drawing board for the Bakersfield City Council after Sanctuary City outrage. We'll have the story after another check of traffic for you. Southbound Interstate 5 near Lebec, a lane closure is impacting the Grapevine. The number 4 lane is closed as crews tackle the Buzzard Fire, now at 510 acres, burning along the hillside there. And southbound 99 at Kimberlina Road, watch out for a couple cabinets blocking the left and middle lanes. A proposal that could change how Bakersfield works with federal immigration authorities is headed for further review after a contentious city council meeting Wednesday night. Dozens of residents spoke out against a potential sanctuary city policy, arguing it could impact public safety and make Bakersfield less of a rule of law city. A sanctuary city is a municipality with local laws that limit cooperation with federal immigration enforcement. Rod Guise is a concerned resident who shared his feelings about immigrants with KGET.
7: Many of them contribute. Many of them are a solid part of the community. Many of them are not.
6: The issue will now go before the city's Laws and Legislation Committee before any recommendation is brought back to the full city council. Police are investigating after a body was found in a canal in South Bakersfield. Officers responded around 2:30 Wednesday afternoon to the area of South P Street and Snyder Lane, where they found a man face down in the water. Police haven't released any additional information about that incident. President Trump delivered a campaign-style speech about the U.S. economy in Las Vegas on Wednesday. Speaking to the crowd at the Red Rock Casino and Resort, the president touted his no-tax-on-tips policy.
8: Right now, it's one of the best things. I mean, it's one of the greatest things. People are making a lot of money, no tax on tips, and it's great.
6: Vegas's leisure and hospitality service sector drives its economy. The president has been ramping up his economic message with the midterm elections less than 4 months away. He has several more of these types of events scheduled in the coming months. On Wall Street, the Dow is down 23 points, but the S&P 500 is up 16, the Nasdaq up 95. Here's your daily gas price update. The national average for a gallon of regular stands at $4.09. Across California, it's $5.63. Here in Bakersfield, $5.59. The Powerball jackpot is up to $856 million after nobody won the grand prize in Wednesday night's drawing.
9: The next chance to strike it rich comes this Saturday with the cash value option on the massive jackpot coming out to $372 million. I'm Mark Mayfield.
6: Southern Valley weather now. Expect patchy smoke in Bakersfield today with a high of 104. The Air District has issued an air quality advisory due to smoke from several wildfires impacting the valley's air quality. Today's air quality index is unhealthy for sensitive groups at 136. As far as tonight goes, clear skies and 75 for the low, sunny and hot again tomorrow with a high of 105. Right now, 79 degrees at 727. I'm Jeff Lamucci for Bakersfield's News Leader, KUZZ.

0: there's a beautiful shining moment between gotta get ready for work and gotta work.
1: 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KUZZ.

0: KUZZ, Brent and Ness in the morning. Have you seen this story of the morning news anchor who fell asleep on the air?
1: Yeah, I did see it, and I thought it was one of the most relatable things ever. And she went on the Today Show to do like a little bit of an interview. We had that clip.
0: Yeah, so if you missed the story, this woman, she's a mom of two very young children. I believe one is teething, so she's not getting a lot of sleep.
1: No, she just came back from maternity leave. Like, so it was like one of her first days back on air, and she does do the morning anchoring.
0: And so, yes, like Ness said, she was on the Today Show, and here's what she had to say about all the reaction and all the things going viral, because she's gotten comments both positive and negative.
2: I just want parents to know that you're doing a great job.
3: Yes.
2: And keep it up. And to the mothers out there, those long nights, they're worth it. Continue to show up to work, give your best, and then also come home and give your best to your children as well, because all they want is for their parents to show up.
0: I mean, amen. Isn't that the truth, right?
1: Amen.
0: I
1: mean, so yeah, she did get caught, like she had her hands in her, like that, and like she fell asleep. I was like, that is relatable. Like, and to all the moms out there, even dads, if you're having a day to day and everything is overwhelmed and you're on your third cup of coffee and you want to have a mental breakdown, don't, you know what? You are doing a fantastic job. We love you. We see you. And just remember, you got to switch over the laundry.

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bring the Aquanet. We'll bring the Alan Jackson and Shania Twain. Any man of mine. Throw it back on KUZZ.

0: KUZZ, Brent and Ness in the morning. Starbucks has officially made a big announcement for later this month that I'm excited about.
1: And we want your opinion on this.
0: Talk about it coming up. Riley Green, Think As You Drunk on KUZZ.

0: Riley Green, think is you drunk? It is 7:51. I don't know if you saw it, but and look, this is not the first year. They do it like around the third week of August every year, but
1: and I complain every year.
0: Starbucks bringing their pumpkin spice latte back. Now, I am a fan of this drink. You are not?
1: No, I think it's gross.
0: But okay. Forget about like whether or not you like the drink. You feel it is too early for them to roll out the pumpkin spice latte at the end of August.
1: Okay,
0: I will give you the floor.
1: Let me start this off with, I understand that I'm being hypocritical, that I do put up my Christmas tree before Thanksgiving. That's fine. Whatever. But having a pumpkin spice latte when it is 110 degrees is diabolical. It is too hot for pumpkin spice latte.
0: You can get it iced.
1: I am fighting for my life. Not to sweat in places that shouldn't sweat.
0: So let me ask you, will you be drinking coffee at that time?
1: No,
0: you will not be drinking coffee on August 25th?
1: Okay, don't you dare.
0: You're saying it's too hot for the drink.
1: I thought I had the floor. The iced coffee is a nice, like, vanilla-y, okay? It is summer. Pumpkin spice latte should be enjoyed in October and in October only. It's too early. Too early. Now, the floor is yours.
0: Everything you said makes no sense. Because, like, you're saying it's too hot for the drink. You will drink the same drink, just with a different flavor. You are also saying that, like, there really isn't a too early for Christmas.
1: Different.
0: Like, so, I mean, okay, we've had warm, granted, not 110. We've had warmer Novembers. Like if somebody said, hey, this year, November 10th, it's going to be 94 outside.
1: I can't remember.
0: Like, you would be like, doesn't matter. It's November. I'm putting up my Christmas stuff.
1: I can't remember what happened a year ago. All I can do is live in the present and in the moment, and right now it's 110.
0: Okay. What do you think? 842-5555. 842-5555.
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4: 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Coming up straight at 8. And, okay, something happened to me on my trip. We'll talk about that right now. It's Jeff Lamucci.
5: Good Thursday morning, everybody. The Buzzard Fire continues to burn near Lebec. We'll have that story after we take another look at your morning commute. Southbound Interstate 5 near Lebec, we're talking about the Buzzard Fire. Expect delays through the Grapevine because of that blaze. The number 4 lane remains closed. And southbound Highway 99 at Kimberlina Road, use caution there. A couple of cabinets are blocking the left and middle lanes. Construction of a proposed public safety radio tower in southwest Bakersfield has been put on hold. The Bakersfield City Council voted 5-2 Wednesday to deny plans for the 150-foot communications tower at the city's water resources maintenance yard on Buena Vista Road near Ronald Reagan Elementary School. City staff will now search for another location, including possibly the park at Riverwalk, saying the change could add up to $1.5 million in costs and delay upgrades to the city's aging emergency communication system. A vehicle fire that erupted Wednesday morning has grown into the 510-acre Buzzard Fire near Lebec, forcing evacuation warnings and, as you heard, impacting traffic along Interstate 5. The fire continues to burn along southbound I-5, and firefighters say the blaze stands at 10% containment. An evacuation warning is in effect for nearby residents as ground crews and aircraft work to protect nearby power lines and stop the fire spread. There's been an arrest in the Gann fire that's burned over 9,000 acres in Calaveras County and is just 10% contained.
6: A Valley Springs man has been arrested for allegedly starting the blaze near Hogan Dam Road and Gann Road in Valley Springs on Monday. 65-year-old Herbert Wayne Smith was arrested Monday evening and charged with recklessly causing a fire, a felony, along with two misdemeanors related to unsafe machinery use and allowing a fire to escape or spread. He was released on bond the next day. I'm Dina Kodiak.
5: If you're looking for a beverage to help you cool off today, Bree Tennis has it.
7: Today is National Root Beer Float Day. Originally called a black cow when it was invented in 1893. Simple to make, drop a scoop of vanilla ice cream into a glass and pour root beer over the top. What happens next is pure science. The froth that forms is a process called nucleation. That's when air pockets in the ice cream give the carbon dioxide in the root beer a place to form bubbles. So it's fun, refreshing, and educational. I'm Bree Tennis.
5: Checking Southern Valley weather now. Patchy smoke is in the forecast for Bakersfield today with a high of around 104. Clear tonight, low 75. Sunny and hot tomorrow with a high of 105. And the Air District has issued an air quality advisory because of smoke from several wildfires impacting the valley's air quality today. The air quality index is unhealthy for sensitive groups at 136. Right now it's 79 degrees at 8 o'clock, and I'm Jeff Lamucci for Bakersfield's News Leader, KUZZ.
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1: So I know she still loves me.

0: K-U-Z-Z, straight at 8, George Strait, give it all we got tonight, 8 minutes after 8 o'clock. I'm excited to be back in studio with you.
1: I am so excited that you're back. It's just, it's so much different. I get to talk to someone and look at you. And I was hinting out to everybody that some unfortunate things do happen to you. And yeah, this trip, and another unfortunate thing happened to you.
0: So, Monday night, I attended the Country Radio Hall of Fame induction ceremony.
2: One day Brent Michaels will be in there.
0: You also, like, I honestly, I think it'd be cool if we got inducted as a duo. But, so I was just minding my business, sitting at this dinner, and, like, okay, I was the only person at our table not drinking wine. And so a server came to bring wine to everybody at the table, and like either somebody bumped into him or he bumped into me, but I ended up wearing everybody's wine. Like this whole tray of wine, of red wine got spilled
1: on me. It was literally, you sent me a picture, your entire like, let's take it, left side covered in red wine.
0: So, I mean, and first of all, I felt so bad for the server, like because, I mean, I don't know if he was new or, but I mean, he was so apologetic. Like, it's not like he was rude about it. Like, I think he thought he was going to get fired, if I'm being honest. Mm-hmm. And I was like, it's okay. Accidents happen. And I sat there for a minute and I was like, I'm just going to wear it. But it was so early in the evening, I went upstairs to change.
1: But what did you do?
0: So I only packed a limited amount of clothes because, you know,
1: overpacking.
0: I'm a man. Awesome. Right. So I asked you, like, what would you do? And what did you tell me to do?
1: DoorDash.
0: I never think about door dashing other than like grocery stores or like even like convenience stores or maybe like a pharmacy type store. I've never door dashed clothing, but I guess you can do this.
1: And the reason I told you to door dash, you didn't have any time to go to the store.
0: Correct.
1: You had a jam packed schedule. So yes, you can door, like they'll go to Target or Walmart because I've had to do this. Like I've been in stuck in situations where I've needed something and they door dashed you a whole new shirt.
0: They did. And I wanted to say like the hotel could not have been any nicer. A manager tracked me down. They gave $100 off, like, my hotel bill. They took my clothes. They dry cleaned it. I had it back in less than 24 hours. Like, and you would never know, wine spilled all over it.
1: So two things that we've learned here from Nesteraldis. Always overpack.
0: Yep.
1: And DoorDash is just amazing.
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0: Stella Lefty and Boston, 8:15, Brent and Ness in the morning. So, okay, think about your kids, I'll say 16 and under. If AP got his own credit card and basically like was allowed to make his own purchases, what do you think AP would buy with that credit card?
1: Oh, he wants a Slinky Lego set.
0: Okay.
1: But that would
0: so
1: be
0: some
1: his,
0: Legos.
1: His first purchase is hitting up all the Legos. Maybe some Disney tickets.
0: Oh, yep. Like his mom.
1: Yeah. Honestly, it's between like those two. Taco Bell, Chili's, like.
0: He'd be DoorDashing food.
1: Yeah. A little bit of DoorDash. I don't know where he learned that from. Going to the movies.
0: Okay.
1: He doesn't really like material things so much. He likes to do
0: experiences.
1: Yeah. So probably Disney.
0: Molly, who's still a teenager, like if I gave her a credit card and was like, okay, you can spend whatever the limit is, her first stop easily would be Sephora. Sephora, makeup, products, like that is what she would do. She would go to Sephora first. After that, I feel like she would go to Lululemon or Free People. She would get her products and then she would get some new clothes. Like that is what she's all about. She's all about makeup and she's about like whether it's, like Lululemon, Free People.
1: I've never been into Lululemon or Free People.
0: I know the other store is escaping me right now, but yes, she loves that type of young, trendy clothing.
1: Mm-hmm.
0: Yes.
1: Sephora, you could do some damage.
0: So if your kids got like this credit card that they could go shopping on their own for whatever they wanted, what would your kids buy? 842-5555, 842-5555 with KUZZ.

0: Keith Urban and Blue Ain't Your Color. 821, Brent and Ness in the morning. We're talking about if your kids got their own credit card that they could buy whatever they wanted, what would your kids buy with that credit card?
1: Yeah, we on the text line, we got, my son is a big BMX racing right now, so he buy an expensive BMX bike. But they're pretty pricey.
0: They are, yeah.
1: I didn't realize, like, that sport's very expensive. Mm-hmm. Okay, what would your Molly's 15?
0: 16? Yep, 15.
1: What would your 15-year-old self buy if you had a credit card?
0: Oh, at that age, I was all about collecting comics. So
1: okay.
0: I definitely would have gone and bought, like, as many comic, like, my allowance, I would save it up, and I would go, like, every Tuesday when the comics came out to buy comic books.
1: God, you and Pablo. Big Bang Theory, here we are.
0: Totally. And honestly, like, even then, like, food, right? Like, go to McDonald's, go to Taco Bell, go to, like, Pizza Hut. Like, when it was the 90s, it was good.
1: Pizza Hut in the 90s
0: right?
1: Slapped. I have beef with them in 2026. Now, if it was my 10-year-old self and I got a credit card, my son being 10,
0: uh-huh.
1: I would have flown out to New York to go see TRL in person. First class, all the way. Like, that's something that haunts me in my life that I never got to experience.
0: I know. TRL. I would have loved to do that, for sure.
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2: 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Coming up, your chance to win Gavin Adcock tickets with Gavin Adcock-a-doodle-doo. Right now, it's Jeff Lamucci.
3: Good Thursday morning, everybody. Hearing rescheduled after a grisly accident on Bakersfield's West Side Parkway. We'll have that story after another look at traffic. Interstate 5 remains open through the Lebec and Grapevine areas, but the southbound number 4 lane is closed because of the Buzzard Fire. It's burning along the mountain slope there. And northbound 99 at the off-ramp to 24th Street, watch out for a ladder in the number 1 lane. In the news this morning, a September 18th court hearing has been scheduled for a Bakersfield man charged in a deadly hit-and-run accident that shocked the community. 51-year-old Thomas Fryman Jr. is accused of speeding on the West Side Parkway when he struck and killed 36-year-old Zachariah Byrd in May 2025. Prosecutors say Fryman waited more than 8 hours before contacting police. He allegedly drove home with the upper half of Byrd's body stuck to his vehicle. Preliminary hearing could be set during next month's court appearance. A longtime voice in Kern County television news has passed away. Don Clark, former anchor at KBAK and one of the area's most recognizable journalists, has died at the age of 85. Clark anchored KBAK's newscast from 1987 to 2004 and continued serving the community through local organizations after he retired. There's no word yet on plans for a funeral. A 38-year-old Downey man arrested at Trump National Golf Club in Rancho Palos Verdes is now facing a federal weapons charge.
4: First Assistant United States Attorney Bill Asaley says detectives found ammunition in the pocket of Janine John Taylor, and after searching his vehicle, recovered a loaded pistol with a round in the chamber.
5: Secret Service, along with other federal and local partners, were at the Trump golf course preparing for the president's visit. They observed it was a suspicious person acting suspiciously at the location.
4: A search of his home turned up high-powered firearms, more ammunition, body armor, and a notebook. Taylor is charged federally with possessing an unregistered short-barreled rifle. He also has pending state charges involving weapons counts and a 2025 robbery. I'm Tammy Trujillo.
3: 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Southern Valley weather now. Look for patchy smoke in Bakersfield today with a high of 104, clear and 75 tonight. Sunshine and more heat tomorrow with a high of 105. And the Air District has issued an air quality advisory because of smoke from several wildfires. The air quality index today is in the unhealthy for sensitive groups range at 136. Right now, 81 degrees at 826. Jeff Lamucci here for Bakersfield's News Leader, KUZZ.

0: KUZZ, Brent and Ness in the morning. I'm so excited. I have waited all week to come back and do this. You have been doing it.
1: Oh my gosh. This is probably one of my favorite games we've ever played here. Gavin, a cock-a-doodle-doo for some Gavin Adcock tickets.
0: Yes. He will be here 1 week from tomorrow, August 14th, Dignity Health Theater. Tickets still available at AXS.com. But if you want to go see Gavin Adcock, you need to give us your best cock-a-doodle-doo.
1: Yes, loud and proud. If you are shy, don't play this game.
0: 842-5555, 842-5555.

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1: Burley.
0: Hi, okay. Let me give you the rules for Gavin at Cock-a-Doodle-Doo. We will give you the floor. It is up to you to do the absolute best rooster sound you can do. We need a cock-a-doodle-doo. We need it like you have to wake up all of Kern County.
2: It's your time to shine.
1: Okay.
0: All right, ma'am, the floor is yours.
1: Okay.
2: Are you awake? Are you awake, Brent? You've only had 3 hours of sleep. Are you awake?
0: I'm feeling pretty awake. How are you feeling?
2: I'm awake. I'm alert.
0: All right. Give us it one more time. One more cock-a-doodle-doo. With everything you got.
1: Cock-a-doodle-doo!
0: There we go! Gavin Adcock tickets! He'll be at the Dignity Health Theater a week from tomorrow, August 14th, with Tyler Nance. He'll also be part of that show. And congratulations. We'll see you there.
1: Thank you.

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0: KUZZ, Brent and Ness in the morning. Let me ask you this, because you and I have become pretty close friends.
1: Yeah.
0: Like, fair to say?
1: Fair to say.
0: Okay. Is there a moment that you can think of going back to from we first met until now that, like, it was the first time that you were like, we're friends?
1: So I met you in December of 2021.
0: Mm-hmm.
1: How long has that been? Almost 5 years?
0: Yeah. How crazy is that?
1: I don't know. It's so hard because we had a really good work relationship and mm-hmm. I felt like, I might be telling too much, but it's really hard to gain your trust.
0: Uh-huh.
1: Like, the walls are up. So once you start, you allowed me to start filming stuff and like you loved my content ideas. I was like, oh, I think I'm breaking through. I think we're getting through to Brent. And that was the fair of 2022. I feel like maybe the summer of 2023, we finally got each other. We clicked at the end of the summer.
0: Research suggests that after you spend about 40 to 60 hours with someone, you start to become casual friends. To become close friends, that requires 200 hours of spending time together.
1: Not with you. It's like double.
0: Oh, so you think with me it takes 400 hours to become my close
1: friend? Like triple that.
0: It takes 600 hours to become my close friend.
1: Yeah.
0: Okay, wait, hold on. Let me do the math. So we are in here 5 hours a day. Yes. I mean, look, we were close friends before we started the show.
1: Try to get Brent to break down his wall, it is an art. If you'd like to figure that out, just call me.
0: So it would take 4 months of shows for us, for someone to become my close friend.
1: No, not even that. Honestly, not even that.
0: What do you think it would take? A year?
1: Years.
0: And no, like, we became, you. I would say it didn't take us a year to become close friends.
1: No. I think with you, like, you like that. How do I explain it? I think when you knew that I had your back and like, you know, like I was a ride or die, like I got you, like the walls kind of came down.
0: Now, how do you feel it is for you? Like can somebody get your trust pretty quickly?
1: No. That's why I have like 3 friends. Like you were a new friend added on that hadn't been in like 10 years. Like, I got so much going on. I'm too chaotic for a lot of people. You know, I wanted to have a grandma, and then I thought about it. I'm like, I don't know if I can trust you enough to know all the family secrets. It's a lot.
0: It's George Burge, Luke Bryan, Ride, Ride, Ride.

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1: 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Coming up right now, it's Jeff Lamucci.
2: Good morning, everybody. Should Bakersfield become a sanctuary city? The city council goes back to the drawing board on that. We'll have that story after another check of traffic. Interstate 5 remains open through the Lebec and Grapevine areas, but the southbound number 4 lane there in Lebec remains closed as crews battle the Buzzard Fire. And Niles Street at Crestmont Drive, there's an accident. It's a hit and run. Nobody's been injured. There's no word from the CHP how traffic is affected there. Bakersfield city leaders are weighing whether the city should pursue a sanctuary city policy after a packed and often heated city council meeting Wednesday night. A sanctuary city is a municipality with local laws that limit cooperation with federal immigration enforcement. Dozens of residents spoke against the proposal, saying it would weaken local law enforcement and leave Bakersfield residents behind. Rod Geis is a concerned resident who sat down with KGET.
3: American citizens are the victims of this, not the illegal immigrants. They know what they're doing. They know it's unlawful to be here. They're responsible for their actions. If they want to stay, become citizens.
2: The idea will be reviewed by the city's Laws and Legislation Committee before any recommendation returns to the full city council. Iran says the U.S. is ready to return to commitments, but still denies that talks have been taking place with Washington.
4: The country's deputy foreign minister made the comments Wednesday without much explanation, possibly referring to the interim agreement reached in June before a ceasefire fell apart. Under the agreement, the U.S. had promised to lift its naval blockade of Iranian ports, while maritime traffic would have free transit of the Strait of Hormuz. President Trump said that talks have indeed been happening, quote, whether Iran wants to admit it or not. The president also said that a deal was close, but that the U.S. was ready to return to launching military strikes on Iran if necessary. I'm Tammy Trujillo.
2: Here's your daily gas price update. The national average for a gallon of regular stands at $4.09. Across California, it's $5.63. And here in Bakersfield, it's $5.59. An extreme heat warning continues today in the high desert. We get details from NBC's Mark Mayfield.
5: This might be the hottest day of the year, with some areas approaching 110 degrees. The National Weather Service says the extreme heat warning will continue until 8 o'clock Sunday night. Everyone is advised to stay in air-conditioned areas. Anyone without access to AC can dial 211 for assistance.
2: That extreme heat warning includes the desert portions of eastern Kern County. A heat advisory is in effect for the same period for the southern San Joaquin Valley. And checking weather now for the valley. Expect patchy smoke in Bakersfield today with a high of 104. The Air District has issued an air quality advisory due to smoke from several wildfires. Today's air quality index is unhealthy for sensitive groups at 136. Tonight's forecast calls for clear skies and 75 for the low, and then sunshine and more heat tomorrow with a high Friday of 105. Right now it's 83 degrees at 8:57. I'm Jeff Lamucci for Bakersfield's News Leader, KUZZ.
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0: 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Coming up, you want like $1 billion, right?
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0: KUZZ, Brent and Ness in the morning. Powerball jackpot getting bigger and bigger, up now to $856 million.
1: Oh, what? I would take half of that.
0: Nobody won the grand prize last night, so next chance to win comes Saturday, so you can buy tickets today, tomorrow, Saturday morning. If you were just to take the straight-up cash instead of the kind of annual payments, the straight-up cash

0: is 372 million. Like, and I love it every time, like, as if $372 million isn't an insane amount of money.
1: I'll take 10% of that, honestly. I'm not.
0: $37.2 million?
1: Yeah.
0: I'm with you.
1: I'm not trying to be greedy.
0: Yeah. I will take $10 million.
1: Okay, now we're getting a little crazy.
0: So, okay.
1: Just take the 10%.
0: So, 11 million is, okay, what is the, if 10 million is too low, what's the cutoff?
1: 50. Let's just do 50. 25, actually. It's my favorite number. 25 million.
0: Okay.
1: Let's get
0: anything less than 25 million, not worth your time.
1: Oh, gosh. My bank account says otherwise.
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0: KUZZ, Brent and Ness in the morning, the latest from Blake Shelton. Let him in anyway. Okay, I'm going to ask this rhetorically because I don't want either one of us to get in trouble. Do you have someone in your workplace you just wish you could tell you are dumb?
1: Every single
0: day. I said rhetorically.
1: Of
0: okay.
1: My life. You ever look at them and like, what goes on in your head?
0: If I'm being honest, I feel I get that look from you a lot. Okay. Here are polite and professional ways to say, are you dumb? Okay. I don't understand. Can you tell me more about that? Walk me through your thought process. With all due respect, I disagree. I see it differently. That's a fair point, but I think you're missing something. See, those are ways you can say you are dumb without saying you are dumb.
2: Can you walk me through that one more time?
0: I thought you were going to say, with all due respect, I disagree.
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0: KUZZ, Brent and Ness in the morning. And here's Ella Langley by herself. But tomorrow we'll have new music from her and Co Wetzel.
1: It is so good. We've listened to the song in April. Can't wait to hear it.

0: KUZZ, the latest from Ella Langley. It is Love and Life Again. That about wraps it for us. You and I are going to head out to the grand opening of Salty's.
1: Yes, come out. Come say hi to us. Brand new location off Coffee and Rosedale. Mm-hmm. I might be like mid-bite of that spicy mac and cheese, but we will be there.
0: Also, tomorrow, one more teacher we want to tell you about with Clear the List, presented by Mentors Moving and Storage. And as we mentioned, all morning long, new co-Wetzel with Ella Langley. Mike Bell coming in next on KUZZ.
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0: 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Sunny skies today with a high of 106, 77 overnight, 106 tomorrow, 108 on Saturday. Currently in Bakersfield, 89. As we kick off another hour of Bakersfield's best country on KUZZ, Mike and next. We'll see you out at Salty's here in just a minute. Till then, aloha.
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Thursday, the most unappreciated day of the week. Let's go out and make it something special, shall we? 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

0: Gavin Adcock, wannabe on KUZZ, Bakersfield's best country. Belsky here with you. I just smacked myself in the face with my headphones trying to put them on. But that's, you know, that's the brunt of stuff I'm willing to take. I'm willing to take these knocks to be here and do this thing with you every day. So just so you know, I don't mind smacking myself in the nose with my headphones while I'm trying to do a show here for you. But I digress. 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

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Mainly, he's stuck there because traffic there is horrible all the time. Backups you wouldn't believe. Here's Zach Todd on KUZZ.

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Bakersfield's Best Country, KUZZ. Today is India Pale Ale Day, a good day. Did I say that right? I don't think I did. India Pale Ale Day. That's what I meant to say. Good day for an IPA. And so in honor of that, here's Thomas Rhett on KUZZ. You're all

Happy Thursday. Hope it's going well for you so far. Here's Flatland Cavalry, never coming back, on KUZZ, Bakersfield's best country.

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1: And we're coming back. Flatland Cavalry on KUZZ, Bakersfield's best country. Belsky here with you. We're just a week away. We've had a great, week away from Gavin Adcock. He's going to be here a week from tomorrow at Dignity Health Theater downtown along with Tyler Nance. 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We got a bunch of great shows lining up for the Kern County Fair. Keep listening for more concert news, more chances for you to win tickets to all the big shows with us right here on KUZZ.
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1: 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Sunny 106 again this afternoon. And then down to 77 overnight tonight, 106 again tomorrow. We're looking at 108 by Saturday. 93 right now as we kick off another hour. Bakersfield's best country. 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

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I hope you're celebrating appropriately. 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

You're up for a little musical road trip. It's not that far. Kane Brown is going to be in Murphy's, California at Ironstone Amphitheater on August 16th. Tickets at Ticketmaster right now. And right now, here's Kane Brown and Woman on KUZ.

0: you to break up with him. I'm not sure they have your best interest in mind. I think it's all pretty much selfish on their part, but here they are anyway on KUZZ.
1: Hey, girl. What's up? I know it's late, but I knew you'd pick it up. Nah, I ain't drunk.

0: Jason Aldean, anytime soon on KUZZ, Bakersfield's best country. Happy Thursday. I am Radio's Mike Bell. I know this firsthand. When I first met my wife, she was a teacher, and she had a hard time every year, and a lot of teachers do still to this day, providing supplies for their classroom. 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
0: 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Sunny 106 this afternoon and tomorrow, 77 overnight tonight. We got 97 right now as we kick off another hour of Bakersfield's Best Country. Right here and only here on KUZZ. I'm Mike Bell. Cafe, your request, dedications, it's all on the way.

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Welcome to the cafe for Thursday on KUZZ, Bakersfield's best country. Belsky here with you. Got something you want to hear on the cafe? I'm more than happy to do that because it means less work for me. 661-842-5555 is my number. Let me know what you want to hear. It's Carrie Underwood now, Wasted.

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0: Lunchtime Cafe on KUZZ, Bakersfield's best country. It's Riley Green. Wish Grandpa's never died. Grandpa owes me $20. Grandpa never paid. And I hold grudges.
1: I wish girls you love never gave back diamond rings. 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

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Time to get to drinking. I'm sorry, but it's just the time to do it. It's Zach John King on KUZZ in the cafe for Thursday.

Remember this morning before I came into work that I had a lottery ticket in my wallet for last Monday night's drawing, and I got it out of my wallet and looked at it, and I got out my phone because I have the lottery app on it where you can scan the ticket

0: to see if you won or not. 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

0: Blake Shelton and Gwen Stefani just recently celebrated their wedding anniversary, and strangely enough, it fell on the same day as another wedding in New York City, Taylor Swift's wedding, and Eagle Eye fans are looking at clues that maybe Blake and Gwen celebrated their wedding anniversary by going to the Taylor Swift wedding, which just happened to be on the same day as their anniversary, 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

0: As mentioned, Cole Goodwin is from Pooler, Georgia, which is a bedroom community of Savannah, Georgia. And if you're flying into Savannah International Airport, you fly right over Pooler. It's right there at the end of the runway, basically. That's Cole Goodwin. Howdy on KUZZ, Bakersfield's best country. Next time you're flying to Savannah, look out the window. Maybe you'll see somebody he knows. 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
1: Last week, there was a Paul Sheldon sighting. 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The grandkids like to play, Where's Waldo? 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The guy's a genius. Gotta give the man credit. He put it together way back then. Brought along those three Medicare pros, who of course by now everyone knows, are Christine, Kelly, and Lynn.
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0: 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We got 100 right now as we kick off another hour of Bakersfield's Best Country. 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

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This is what we are. This is what we is. That makes no sense whatsoever. We are Bakersfield's best country. KUZZ, here's Darius Rucker.

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There's the Zac Brown Band. Something that we are all looking forward to, and that's colder weather. Just, I could go for just 10 degrees and I'd be fine. I'd be just happy. It's Zac Brown Band on KUZZ.

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out on the road right now, and they're winding their way to California, and they're going to be here in November. 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Dan and Shay on your radio right now. This is Say So on KUZZ, Bakersfield's Best Country.

0: Nashville's best country, KUZZ. John Morgan, kid myself. I was once a kid myself. 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Hey, there's lots of ways for you to listen to KUZZ. 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
4: 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This has been Pierre Lafar speaking.
0: Weather brought to you by Bellroy Toyota. Sunny 106 this afternoon and tomorrow. 77 overnight tonight. 102 right now as we kick off another hour of Bakersfield's Best Country right here and only here on KUZZ. I am Radio's Mike Bell. Thank you for hanging. I'll see you tomorrow at 10. Ken McLeod is up next over most of the same KUZZ radio thingy.

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11: 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It's just past 2 o'clock here. It's KUZZ with Kevin Cloud. It's only 103 right now, but with the wind chill, it feels like 100, so that's, we got that going for us.

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0: Bakersfield's Best Country, KUZZ, with Ken this afternoon. Oh, my gosh, what a day. Spent the morning over at Salty's brand new location on Coffee, just north of Rosedale. Congratulations to our good friend Jeff, Melissa, and everybody in the Salter's family. It's going to be a great resource, again, for all of us on the northwest side. So that was it's still hot. Why is it still hot? We've had enough of this. Let's move on. We sampled it. We didn't like it. We want to move on. We're going to move on this afternoon. I got Crossroads of the West Gun Show tickets coming around 3:30 or so. I have Gavin Adcock tickets to give away around 4:30. And then at 5:20, we will clear the list for another teacher today, brought to us by Mentors Moving and Storage. So we got a pretty big agenda going for Thursday here on KUZZ.
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Bakersfield's Best Country, KUZZ. And, well, you know, I am a part of the Charlie Sheen documentary that was on Netflix. Yeah, I was featured on a Condors night featuring Charlie Sheen. Well, anyway, so I feel tied to the guy. And it's fun that, you know, people would say Charlie Sheen has a gift of gab. Well, now he's going to be particularly entertaining when he's got tiger blood in his... anyway, he's starting a new podcast, and he's completely sober, and so he's just now starting. It's called Mostly Sheenius, although his original title was Pure Sheenius, but people talked him out of that one because he says he's not that pure. It's going to feature conversations with, quote, the biggest names in entertainment, sports, music, and popular culture. Charlie says it's going to be a weekly podcast, but there's no word when the first episode will drop or what guests he has lines up. So there you go. Watch for Mostly Sheenius. I'm telling you, I will watch or listen to a podcast with Charlie Sheen. You never know what's going to happen.

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0: KUZZ with Dustin Lynch there. It is Ken. And, you know, everybody wants to find a name for their child that is unique enough that they stand out a little bit here. We were faced with when Caden was younger. That was the year of Caden, Jaden, Bradens, and Aidens. So we call him Boogie. That's how he separates him. All right. According to the Social Security Administration data, here's a list of some of the most unusual names given to 10 or fewer children last year. These are the borderline ridiculous. Here's some of the girls' names. Tsunami, Maybelline, Infant Girl, Beretta, Aloe, Mattel, Willowdean, Luxury, Linen, Earth, Elysium, and Ethereal. For the boys, there's Howdy, Papa. Who names their child Papa? Three. Probably the second child. Matrix, Decree, Gator, Chaos, Demon. It's a child born with teeth. Utah, Billion, Ferrari, Oxford, Corduroy, and Rayon. Their parents can't come up with a name, so they look at what's on the tag on their child's pajamas.
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0: Weather brought to us by Bill Wright Toyota, but don't blame them. We're looking at heat advisory all the way through Sunday now. Temperatures in triple digits all the way through the weekend here. Clear after today, 105. We'll see 77 tonight, 106 tomorrow. And are you ready for this? Saturday, 108, possibly even 111 on Sunday. Ugh. But it's a dry heat. 102 now as we kick off another hour of Bakersfield's Best Country here. KUZZ with a dad joke to cool you off on the way.

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0: Hi, this is Caden, and this is my dad with the dad joke of the day.
1: All right, thank you, Caden. Here we go with today's dad joke. You know, my grandfather once built a riding lawnmower using an old washing machine motor. I didn't think it would work until I saw him take it out for a spin.

workday gets to the point where coffee's just not cutting it, it's time for something with a little more kick. Like this song, Bakersfield's Best Country, KUZZ.

KUZZ, where we have 6 straight hours of songs like that from Garth and others. Shania, Brooks and Dunn. It's 90s Saturday Night, brought to you by Logan Family Dentistry. This Saturday, 6 to midnight here. Now, let's go from the 90s to now. Here's Tyler Nance. Keeps me sane. Is that what's doing it? I even thought it was the Starbucks.

Okay, use easy. As I mentioned, what keeps me sane is my Starbucks in the morning. Well, here's something, speaking of coffee, that's going viral right now. It's coffee slushies. They're kind of like iced coffees, only a lot more work. Here's how you do it. You make your coffee at home as usual. Then you wait for it to cool. And now you can use homemade or from the store stuff. Anyway, you pour the coffee into a Ziploc bag. You seal it. Put it in the freezer. Now you can do multiple slushies, so you need separate Ziploc bags for each one. And you make them flat so you can stack them in your freezer. Then once they're frozen, you take them out and you start whacking them with something hard so the coffee is smashed into chunks. You put the pieces of, you know, in a glass and pour your favorite type of milk over it. The coffee will slowly melt, forming the slushie. Now, if you want to make them fancier, you can add a few pumps of syrup too. And that's it.

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Coming up, we're going to Google me this for Crossroads of the West gun show tickets. I got them the first. It's Shane Prophet. It's Long Live Country.

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4: 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Four tickets to the Crossroads of the West Gun Show. 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If you can correctly identify this answer we're looking for, Google fast. Today is National Root Beer Float Day. Now, historically, what is another very popular name for that drink? A root beer float. 842-5555. Historically, what is the most popular other name for a root beer float? I need to hear from you. We'll start with caller 10, 842-5555.

0: 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All right. What is the other historical name for the root beer float?
1: Is it a black or a brown cow?
0: It would be a black or a brown cow. I've only heard it as a black cow. I mean, Steely Dan even did a song about it. And congratulations, you got it. You Google well. We've got 4 tickets to the Crossroads of the West Gun Show. Who's this?
1: Mary.
0: Mary, congratulations. We're sending you, all right?
1: Awesome. That's great. Thanks, Ken.

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0: KUZZ Bakersfield's best country here, 9 before 4 o'clock. Yesterday I mentioned it was National Underwear Day, which I didn't... I'm really glad we have a day dedicated to something so very important. Well, the top six list comes to us from our friends at the Home Office in Pumpkin Center today because they thought about it for a while and said, you know what? We need to know more about our underwear. So here is today's top six underwear fun facts. Top six underwear fun facts. Here we go at number six. The average woman owns 21 pairs of underwear. The average man owns 10. The average Sydney Sweeney owns none. Number five, boxer briefs are now America's most popular men's underwear, finally proving men can't commit to anything, not even boxers or briefs. Number four, 9% of men own underwear that is at least 10 years old. Or as 91% of men put it, that's it? Number three, for many Americans, the Fruit of the Loom logo is as close to produce as they will ever get. Number two, more than half the people admit they have a lucky pair of underwear. The underwear does not feel the same way. And the number one underwear fun fact. Traditionally, no underwear is worn under a kilt or under the costume of the Hollywood Boulevard Elmo. There you go. Today's top six and ew.
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0: Weather brought to us by Bill Wright Toyota. We're looking at a hot one. We got a heat advisory all the way through Sunday. 105 today, clear in 77 tonight, 106 tomorrow, Saturday and Sunday, even worse. 108 to 111. Ugh. But I've got a theory. Let's do this today. Let's agree that on the way home from work today, we're going to turn on the air conditioner full blast, but our windows down. If everybody does it, wouldn't that cool things off a little bit? I'm just saying. Let's give it a shot. It's 104 right now, by the way. Here's Ella and Mark.

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It's Bakersfield's Best Country, KUZZ, heading out there with a little floating barge with a little bit of AstroTurf. Wouldn't that feel good right now? It's Craig Morgan.

Oh, there's always something about a truck. Kip Moore right there on KUZZ, 20 minutes after 4 o'clock. Got time for one. This is Mac Geiger. It's brand new. It's called String By.